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1: Updating sport, the Knights have gone from wooden spoon to an NRL Grand Final qualifier after a controversial 12-10 win over the Warriors. They will now face Penrith on Sunday for a spot in the decider. It'll be Newcastle's first prelim final in 13 years. To cricket, Australia has beaten Zimbabwe by one wicket in the final one-day match of the tour. The Aussies taking a clean sweep of the three-game series. And Alex de Minaur has beaten his Polish opponent to send Australia through to the next round of the Davis Cup.
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2: Smooth weather.
1: Warm with a shower or two today, heading for tops of 28 degrees in the city, 31 at Penrith. Cooler with a few showers tomorrow and highs of 19. Showers on Wednesday, mostly sunny on Thursday. And that's the latest on Smooth 95.3.
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0: 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And the man bringing his Britpop tour our way later this year, Robbie Williams with Feel. 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And if you were anywhere near Manly, it was pretty hard to avoid the sound of jazz drifting through the streets with Manly Jazz. 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

0: Feel Good Workday vibes with the Four Seasons, December 1963. Oh, What a Night at Smooth FM and Taylor Swift. I knew it. I knew you. Thank you for choosing us to listen to. It's nice to be part of your routine. 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
8: 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In Prospect, to semi-trailers broken down on the Prospect Highway, northbound just past the M4. Some debris at North Bend, North Mead. It's some metal, actually. You'll find it in the left northbound lane of James Roos Drive right near Windsor Road. In Oxford Falls, congestion on the Wakers Parkway. That's due to roadwork near Oxford Falls Road. And a broken down van at Mascot on Botany Road that's affecting southbounders. It's blocking the left turn lane at Gardiners Road. 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That's traffic on Smooth's 95.3.
6: The home of more music and less talk. This is Sydney's number one feel-good music station. Hi, I'm Maham Kishani. The PM has launched Australia's bid for a two-year seat on the United Nations Security Council. Anthony Albanese highlighted Australia's leadership on climate change and tech regulation as part of his pitch in New York, where world leaders are gathering for this week's UN General Assembly. Having a seat at the table would give Australia the chance to mediate disputes and advocate for global peace. Revelations that security contractors paid billions to protect the nation's Defence Force bases are unarmed while on patrol. Experts have called for the ADF security arrangements to be bolstered following several incursions at military bases across the country and admissions that four major terrorism plots have been foiled by ASIO since December's Bondi massacre. Aussies are getting older and having fewer babies. The latest intergenerational report to be released today shows families are getting smaller. Within 5 years, the fertility rate per woman is predicted to reach just 1.5 children and drop to 1.34 by the 2060s. And music icon John Farnham has been honoured at a special concert at Melbourne's Rod Laver Arena. Australian and international stars joined forces to pay tribute to the 77-year-old last night. Farnham himself couldn't attend due to a recent decline in his health.
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6: Updating sport. The Knights have gone from wooden spooners last NRL season to premiership contenders this year after beating the Warriors 12 points to 10 in Auckland. Newcastle will now face Penrith on Sunday for a spot in the decider. The Aussies have completed a clean sweep off the one-day cricket series against Zimbabwe, the tourists claiming a one-wicket victory in the third ODI in Harare overnight. And in tennis, Alex de Minaur has rediscovered his form to help Australia beat Poland 3-1 to reach the penultimate round off the Davis Cup in Brisbane.
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6: Smooth weather. Becoming cloudy with a shower or two, 28 the top. Showers increasing tomorrow and 19. Showers on Wednesday, partly cloudy Thursday. And that's the latest on Smooth 95.3.
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0: Gloria Gaynor for you. It's your feel-good work day at Sydney Smooth. 95.3, I Will Survive. 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Bogart's got the best songs to kick off your morning as well. 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

0: What a fantastic way to see out this Monday morning. Cher, I Found Someone at Smooth FM with more music and less talk. Hello, it's Ty Frost. 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Take some time for yourself, enjoy lunch while I get on Big Yellow Taxi. It's a brilliant song. 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
12: 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And South Penrith's crews are cleaning up a chemical spill. It's affecting Smith Street at Parker Street. At Prospect, there's a broken down semi-trailer on the Prospect Highway. It's northbound just past the M4. Mascot, a broken down van on Botany Road. That's southbound approaching Gardiners Road. And at Pendle Hill, some debris on the Great Western Highway affecting traffic past Etalong Road. 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That's traffic on Smooth's 95.3.
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14: Good afternoon, I'm Heidi Tiltons. The opposition claims Labor is on the nose with voters after another horror news poll. Labor's primary voters plunged to 27%, its worst result in more than 14 years. One Nation leads on 30% with the coalition on just 19. But Liberal leader Angus Taylor insists he has a plan to win voters back.
15: Labor is absolutely on the nose and we have a plan to axe Labor's toxic taxes, to scrap net zero and get energy prices back to where they need to be, to put Australians first, to ensure young Australians can get into a home. We know this is the plan that Australia needs.
14: Meantime, Anthony Albanese has faced a brutal question during a press conference at the United Nations. The PM was asked whether he felt like a fraud accepting a Global Citizen Award.
16: Don't you feel like a bit of a fraud accepting this award when at home you screwed up the response to the worst massacre since Port Arthur? In the polls, you're taking Labor to 1 point shy of Julia Gillard when you rolled her, and your net negatives are worse than Scott Morrison.
17: No.
14: Perth beaches are reopening 3 days on from a fatal shark attack at Sorrento. WA's Department of Primary Industries has now stopped the hunt for the shark, which dragged a 63-year-old swimmer to his death just 15 metres from shore. Acting Premier Rita Saffioti says she's reached out to the Sorrento Surf Life Saving Club.
18: I rang the president just to offer our support, anything we can do in relation to the local community, because this affects so many people that were on that beach.
14: Google has revealed its Gemini artificial intelligence system accidentally hacked three real companies during a cybersecurity test. The AI was meant to target fake businesses in a controlled environment, but was mistakenly given internet access. And Lionel Richie appears to be on the mend after spending 3 days in intensive care. The 77-year-old has been spotted out and about in Beverly Hills, smiling and giving photographers a thumbs up.
19: Get ahead of summer with Beacon.
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14: Updating sport and referee decisions are once again under the microscope following the Newcastle Knights' 12-10 victory over the Warriors in their semi-final at Eden Park. Ashley Klein was showered with beer cans as he walked up the tunnel after full time, with several late calls going the way of the Knights. Warriors coach Andrew Webster says they should have received a penalty for Tyson Frizzell's escort, but they can't blame Klein for the loss.
17: Yeah, that would have drawn the game, gone the golden point, or we could have scored off the other one, who knows, but at the end of the day you make your own luck in this game, and we had enough opportunities to win that game.
14: And Australia has recorded a clean sweep of the men's one-day cricket series in Zimbabwe, winning the third game by one wicket in the final over.
0: Craving a treat? 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
11: Smooth weather.
14: Sunny with a southerly change bringing a shower or two this afternoon. Temperatures dropping to 14 tonight. Cooler and cloudy tomorrow with showers increasing and a top of just 19. Looking further ahead, showers again for Wednesday before conditions clear on Thursday. Right now in the city, it's 25 degrees. It's 34 in our west, and that's the latest on Smooth.
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0: 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They are going to be fantastic shows at Accor Stadium. 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
22: 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North Bay, look out for debris on the road northbound on James Bruce Drive near Windsor Road. That's closing one lane, causing some minor congestion. The M5 flowing freely westbound with around 15 minutes of travel time from the Kings Road main tunnel exit through to Preston's. The M7 all clear southbound with around 15 minutes travel time from Richmond Road through to Preston's. Parramatta Road slow both ways through Granville past Woodville Road. 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
24: Good afternoon, I'm Heidi Tiltons. Australians will be living longer while artificial intelligence transforms the way we work and live. Treasury's latest intergenerational report predicts women will live to almost 90 on average by 2066 and men to 86. Treasurer Jim Chalmers says AI will also be a defining force in the economy over the next four decades.
25: We know that AI offers a lot of upside, but also very serious risks to minimise and manage. We already see dangerous proliferation of misinformation, scams, and malicious cyber operations.
24: Drivers are being warned of more pain at the Bowser as petrol prices surge across the country. The national average is now around $2.39 a litre for unleaded, while diesel is sitting around $2.85, with global oil prices driving up wholesale costs. The federal government has ruled out another fuel tax cut, while the coalition has flagged halving the excise whenever global oil prices spike above $100 a barrel. Shoppers are being warned a big discount doesn't always mean a big bargain after electronics retailer DigiDirect was fined $99,000. The consumer watchdog says some products were advertised as being on sale when they hadn't actually been sold at the higher price displayed. ACCC Deputy Chair Mick Keogh says shoppers need to be able to trust discount claims.
26: DigiDirect was saying the price was something and now it is substantially less. And when we checked, they had rarely, if never, sold products at the more expensive prices.
24: We're being warned to prepare for an increased risk of severe weather heading into summer. The Bureau is forecasting warmer than average conditions across much of the country, increasing the risk of heat waves and dangerous fire weather. Parts of Australia could also see heavy rain and severe storms while the tropical north enters cyclone season from November. And Taylor Swift is making sure everyone knows exactly who she's cheering for as the Chiefs take on the Colts. The pop superstar going wild as Travis Kelce scored his first touchdown of the season, flashing her wedding ring and appearing to shout, "That's my husband."
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24: Updating sport, and Newcastle Knights coach Justin Holbrook isn't interested in discussing referee decisions following their 12-10 upset of the Warriors in the semi-finals. Referee Ashley Klein was peppered with beer cans after full time at Eden Park. Holbrook says his side deserved the victory.
27: The Warriors have had a great year. They were enormous. It was not much in the game, but I want to thank our players. You know, we played with 100-odd fans here out of 50,000 and we knew how many fans were watching back home, so I'm really happy with the win.
24: And the Brisbane Lions will look to use Lachie Neale's clean record when it fronts the AFL Tribunal to challenge his ban for striking. If unsuccessful, their former captain will be ruled out of the grand final against Fremantle.
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21: Smooth weather.
24: That southerly change is making its way across the city. Expected to bring a shower or two this afternoon. Temperatures dropping to 14 tonight. Cooler and cloudy tomorrow with showers increasing and a top of just 19. Looking further ahead, showers again on Wednesday before conditions clear on Thursday. Right now in the city, it's 23 degrees. It's 26 in our west, and that's the latest on Smooth.
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3: Yeah, you can feel it, can't you? Cooling down across Sydney and we're feeling good this afternoon. Happy Monday. Simon Degas here. It was a warm weekend, wasn't it? It's great to be back. Good to hear a new jingle package as well. And I've got more music and less talk that feels good all afternoon with some smooth 80s now.

0: Cam, disco dancing feels pretty good this Monday workday on Smooth. Heading towards the school holidays too. It's Simon Diggaz here. Plenty of music, less talk too. Like Daryl Braithwaite, we'll see the days go by in minutes. And MJ, you ready for some Black or White? It's next on Smooth.
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0: Daryl Braithwaite, just helping your workday feel good as the days go by on Sydney Smooth FM. I noticed on his Insta account, he's landed in Bali for a little R&R. Good on you, Daryl. Actually, if you're listening, can you get us a genuine imitation Rolex watch? Simon Diaz here this afternoon. Plenty of music, less talk coming up. She's here in October. Olivia Dean soon and a little magic next from Queen on Sydney's Feel Good Workday Station.
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0: With a couple of shows in October, Olivia Dean's Baby Steps right here on Sydney's Feel Good Station. 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
8: 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App and look out for traffic lights blacked out on Appen Road at Market Street, causing delays in all directions. The M5 all clear westbound at around 15 minutes of travel time from the Kings Road main tunnel exit through to Preston's. The M7 all moving nicely southbound through Cecil Hills past Elizabeth Drive. The M4 is seeing some minor congestion westbound though through Prospect past the Prospect Highway. Get free number sharing with Amaysim. 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That's traffic on Simaroo 91.3.
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11: Good afternoon, I'm Heidi Tiltons. The Treasurer admits Australia faces very serious risks and pressures over the next 40 years as the population ages and technology transforms the economy. Jim Chalmers has released the latest intergenerational report, warning the world is becoming more dangerous and unpredictable, but he says Australia is better prepared than most.
18: This IGR shows that we are better placed than our peers in almost every regard. The global and generational risks are serious, but Australia's opportunities are endless.
11: A Sydney court has heard a former police officer allegedly disguised himself as an Uber Eats delivery rider before murdering his ex-boyfriend and his new partner. Bolamar Condon has pleaded not guilty to two counts of murder and an unrelated aggravated break and enter charge, with a three-month trial officially getting underway today. The federal government has rejected calls for another cut to the fuel excise despite soaring prices at the bowser. Nationally, unleaded is averaging around $2.39 a litre today, up almost 19 cents in just a week, while diesel is sitting at roughly $2.80 a litre. Speaking with the ABC, Finance Minister Katie Gallagher says Labor isn't considering the move.
19: Obviously, we've helped when the war started with some changes to the fuel excise, but we've shifted and including in the budget to providing more permanent cost of living arrangements, including through the tax system, to make sure that that ongoing cost of living help is there permanently.
11: Fears are growing for Australia's endangered sea lions after four more tested positive for deadly H5N1 bird flu in South Australia. The animals, including a pup, were found dead on the Pages Islands near Kangaroo Island. And supermodel Cindy Crawford is mourning the sudden death of her son, Presley Gerber, aged just 27. According to TMZ, the model died at an LA rehab facility.
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11: Updating sport, and plenty of eyes will be on the fitness of Roosters halfback Sam Walker this week ahead of Friday night's preliminary final against the Dolphins in Brisbane. The Queensland Origin 7 expects to return from injury following an incredibly quick recovery from ankle surgery. Roosters legend Brad Fittler's told Nine it provides a huge boost to the Roosters' chances.
20: There seems to be good news around Sam Walker. A little halfback, looks like he should be coming back. It'll literally be less than a month after having an operation for syndesmosis, so that'll be pretty tricky alone just playing with the pain of that.
11: To AFL, Lachie Neal has been given a slim chance of having his one-match ban overturned, allowing him to line up for the Lions against Fremantle in Saturday's grand final. And Spaniard Pedro Acosta has won the Austrian MotoGP. Aussie Jack Miller finished 21st.
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2: Smooth weather.
11: A shower or two likely later today. Temperatures dropping to 14 degrees tonight. Cool and cloudy tomorrow with showers increasing a top of just 19 degrees. Looking further ahead, showers again for Wednesday before conditions clear on Thursday. Right now in the city, it's 22 degrees. It's 26 in our west. And that's the latest on Smooth.
21: It's time for Wake Up Australia weather. Let's go to Alexander with today's forecast.
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23: How good's this time of year, hey? 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Thank you for listening. Simon Diaz here. 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

0: For a workday Monday, feels good across Sydney on Smooth FM. Cooler conditions too tomorrow. A bit of rain as well with Rick Astley coming up, and we'll feel good with Fleetwood Mac next on Sydney's Smooth FM.
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Imagine this time next week, no school drop-off, no school pickup. That feels good, doesn't it? Let's grab that traffic and news at 3. Then, of course, plenty of music with less talk for you.

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18: 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In Kaima, General Holmes Drive, a two-car crash northbound just past Henson Street, blocking lanes 1 and 2. Only one lane getting through, traffic backing up behind it. Addingrove on Addingrove Road, traffic lights blacked out at Deborah Road. Take care through there. It's slowing for the M5 from Riverwood through to Reevesby westbound. Heavy in Homebush West, Centenary Drive southbound approaching Arthur Street. Guess who just won Whistle Out's Most Satisfied Mobile Customers Award 2026? Amaysim. Why not check them out today? 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That's traffic on Smooth 95.3.
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20: Good afternoon, I'm Heidi Tiltons. All four of Australia's major banks now expect the Reserve Bank to hike interest rates next week. ANZ has changed its forecast, joining Commonwealth, Westpac and NAB in tipping a 0.25% rise. ANZ is also warning mortgage holders could be hit again in November, taking the cash rate to 4.85%, the highest cash rate since 2008. A Senate inquiry is calling for a major overhaul of 000, including taking control out of the hands of Telstra. The inquiries recommended creating a new national authority to answer 000 calls and transfer them to emergency services. Committee Chair Sarah Hanson-Young says 000 is too important to be left in the hands of private companies. The opposition is questioning the assumptions underpinning Labor's new 40-year economic blueprint. The intergenerational report predicts Aussies will live longer, have fewer children and increasingly rely on migration for population growth, while AI is expected to help drive future productivity. But the coalition is accusing the government of relying on overly optimistic productivity forecasts to improve its long-term budget outlook. Victoria's Premier says the Liberal Party needs to rule out doing a deal with One Nation to form government. The comment came after Ben Carroll was asked about the collapse in Federal Labor's primary vote to just 27%. Mr Carroll was then asked if he could rule out forming a coalition with the Greens.
21: I am telling you right here and right now that that is an academic question because we will be winning seats from the Greens.
20: Anthony Albanese has now officially launched Australia's bid for a seat on the UN Security Council. The Prime Minister using his meetings with world leaders in New York to drum up support for Australia's campaign for a two-year term in 2029 and 2030. But it will be a long wait for the result. The UN General Assembly won't vote on the seat until June 2028. And Christina Aguilera has turned heads in Monaco, stepping out in a plunging black Versace gown for the 20th anniversary gala of Prince Albert's Environmental Foundation. The 45-year-old taking to the stage to perform alongside Sister Sledge and Placido Domingo. Updating sport, and the NRL is threatening to ban fans who threw bottles and rubbish at referee Ashley Klein after the Warriors' finals exit. While Newcastle's received a major boost with Kalyn Ponga cleared to face Penrith in Sunday's preliminary final. The Brisbane Lions will challenge Lachie Neal's striking charge at the AFL Tribunal in the hopes of freeing him to play in the grand final. And Leeds' unbeaten start to the Premier League season has continued with a nil-all draw with Crystal Palace.
0: Julianne Andrews, My Fair Lady, now playing at the Sydney Opera House. 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
17: Smooth weather.
20: A few showers about this afternoon, temperatures dropping to 14 degrees tonight, cooler and cloudy tomorrow with showers increasing at a top of 19. Looking further ahead, showers again for Wednesday before conditions clear on Thursday.
1: Right now in the city, it's 20 degrees, 23 in our west. 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
19: Thanks, Heidi. In Nine News, new details as alleged killer cop Bolamar Condon goes on trial. 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
1: 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Our disco queen, Kylie Minogue, she's going to be performing down in Melbourne this Saturday for the AFL Grand Final. Kylie's coming up, Sydney. But right now, it's Dan Hartman. 95.3.
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0: Feels good, doesn't it? ABBA's Dancing Queen and Kylie before that, our disco queen. Step back in time on Smooth FM. She'll be performing this Saturday at the AFL Grand Final. Hello, Simon Diggaz here. Looking forward to a movie release in November. May have heard of him, George Michael, the Faith Tour movie. Looks so good. Let's remember George with Andrew Ridgely, Wham's coming up and more on your Feel Good station.
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0: Right advice from Phil Collins. 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Just take your time. It feels good on Smooth 95.3. More music and less talk. A bit of rain around tomorrow. But it's all good with Bogart Trelly's More Music Brekkie. Bogart back from 5.30. Great start to your workday. Then, of course, your Feel Good Workday team back. From 9, it's Ty Frost. Hello, Simon Diaz. Great to be back with you. Then from 5, we're on the way home. 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
2: 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In Kaima on General Homes Drive, a two-car crash northbound just past Henson Street, blocking the two left lanes. The right lane is the only lane getting through. We've got a breakdown in Huntley's Point over the Gladesville Bridge on Victoria Road for northbound. Disavoid lane 1. Allen Grove on Allen Grove Road at Deborah Road. Traffic lights blacked out with a power failure. Rimmel London is currently half price at Coles. Pick up a full face of Rimmel makeup for just $49. Sale ends tomorrow, so don't miss out. Head into Coles today. That's traffic on Smooth 95.3.
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0: 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That cold heart, it has cooled down, hasn't it? 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
21: 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It's a build-up for the M5 westbound from King George's Road through to Moorbank at Moorbank Avenue. Congestion in Bockham Hills for the M2 westbound at Windsor Road. A crawl in Wentworthville for the Cumberland Highway south towards the M4. Heavy in Homebush West, Centenary Drive southbound approaching Arthur Street. And congestion in Cremorne for Military Road westbound. 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Demand more. That's traffic on Smooth 95.3.
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23: Good afternoon, I'm Heidi Tiltons. Australia's 000 system is facing a major shake-up with calls to urgently take the life-saving service out of Telstra's hands. A Senate inquiry wants a new national authority established to run 000 following a string of damaging outages. Committee Chair Sarah Hanson-Young says the service is simply too important to be left in the hands of private telcos.
24: Australian taxpayers already pay for the service, but we pay, taxpayers pay for the service and the money goes to Telstra and then Telstra works out how to do it. What we're saying is cut out the middle person, cut out the corporate body that has been putting profits ahead of people's safety for too long.
23: Labor is being accused of cooking the books following today's release of the Intergenerational Report. The 40-year outlook is predicting Australia's population will reach around 39 million by 2066, but growth will slow as the birth rate falls. Shadow Treasurer Tim Wilson says young Australians need greater financial security if the country is to address its falling birth rate.
25: The Albanese government is setting future generations up for lower standards of living and a poorer quality of life. The only way the Albanese government can cover the consequences of their higher taxes, higher inflation agenda is to cook the books.
23: Claims today soaring diesel prices will soon hit household budgets, not just motorists at the bowser. The Livestock, Bulk and Rural Transport Association says truckies are paying around $1,400 more to fill a tank than 6 months ago, with higher freight costs likely to flow through to everyday goods. President Wade Lewis says the federal government needs to intervene.
26: The transport industry, unfortunately, we can't bankroll this cash flow shock that's coming to our businesses again, as it did in March. We're really calling on the Commonwealth government to start putting some targeted diesel relief back on the table. They've done it before, they can do it again.
23: Google has revealed its Gemini artificial intelligence system accidentally hacked three real companies during a cybersecurity test. The AI was meant to target fake businesses in a controlled environment, but was mistakenly given internet access. And Lionel Richie appears to be on the mend after spending 3 days in intensive care. The 77-year-old has been spotted out in Beverly Hills, smiling and giving photographers a thumbs up. Updating sport, and the Warriors are demanding answers from the NRL after their controversial semi-final loss to the Knights. They've highlighted several contentious refereeing decisions that went the Knights' way in the dying stages of the match. Lions star Lachie Neale will fight his one-game ban for striking in a bid to face the Dockers in Saturday's AFL Grand Final. Meantime, the AFL's top player will be honoured tonight at the Brownlow Medal. Collingwood's Nick Dacos is favourite. And in the NFL, the Chiefs have won an overtime thriller over the Colts, 33-30 in Kansas City.
0: Julie Andrews, My Fair Lady, now playing at the Sydney Opera House. 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
22: Smooth weather.
23: A few showers about tonight, temperatures dropping to 14 degrees, cooler and cloudy tomorrow with showers increasing for a top of just 19. Looking further ahead, showers again for Wednesday before conditions clear on Thursday. Right now in the city, it's 19 degrees, it's 20 in our west. Now let's see what's leading tonight's stories on Nine News.
1: 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In Nine News, new details as alleged killer cop Bolamar Condon goes on trial. 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

0: You feel good home for more music and Let's Talk All the Way Home on this Monday with Ellie Goulding, Love Me Like You Do on Smooth FM. And the Bangles, hopefully not too much of a manic Monday for you. Manic on the Roads, we'll check it out. Back with some great tunes. I've lined up Billy Ocean. Actually, this is great. Carol G with Bruno Mars. Wait till you hear this song if you haven't heard it yet. And John Parr with some smooth 80s. We're going to the movies after we check the roads.
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2: 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We've got a crash on the M5 in Hammondville. It's citybound approaching Heathcote Road, setting traffic back to Moorbank Avenue. Some usual peak hour traffic for the M5 westbound from King George's Road to the Kusula at the Hume Highway. In Moorbank on Newbridge Road, a breakdown westbound approaching Governor Macquarie Drive in the right turn lane. Craving flavour, music and good vibes? 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That's traffic on Smooth 95.3.
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Coming up with Byron Webb's More Music Drive. 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
3: 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In Mascot, General Holmes Drive, westbound approaching the airport tunnel, an overhead vehicle blocking lane one. That's setting traffic back onto Southern Cross Drive, East Lakes Gardeners Road. It's also causing delays through Botany for Foreshore Road northbound towards the airport tunnel as well. Heavy in Cogra Bay, the Princess Highway south approaching Ramsgate Road, traffic back to Rocky Point Road, and congestion building in Eastern Creek for the M7 north towards the Light Horse. Get access to a big network without the big prices. 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That's traffic on Smooth 95.3.
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21: Good afternoon, I'm Heidi Tiltons. Triple Zero could be taken out of Telstra's hands under a major overhaul recommended by a Senate inquiry. Its final report calls for a national authority to take responsibility for answering Triple Zero calls and connecting people with emergency services. The inquiry also wants domestic roaming during network outages, automatic compensation for affected customers, and the ability to text Triple Zero in an emergency. Australia could be heading for its highest interest rate since the GFC under the latest predictions from the big banks. All four major banks now expect the Reserve Bank to hike the cash rate next week from 4.35% to 4.6%. ANZ has also predicted another rise in November, which would push the cash rate to 4.85%, its highest level since 2008. Australians will be living longer while artificial intelligence transforms the way we work and live. Treasury's latest intergenerational report predicts women will live to almost 90 on average by 2066 and men to 86. Treasurer Jim Chalmers says AI will be a defining force in the economy over the next four decades.
22: We know that AI offers a lot of upside, but also very serious risks to minimise and manage. We already see dangerous proliferation of misinformation, scams, and malicious cyber operations.
21: A Sydney court has heard a former police officer allegedly disguised himself as an Uber Eats delivery rider before shooting two men inside a Sydney terrace. Prosecutors allege Bolamar Condon had become infatuated and obsessed with Jesse Baird after their relationship ended and had spent weeks planning his death. He's pleaded not guilty to shooting Mr. Baird twice in the kitchen before moving to a bedroom and allegedly shooting his new partner, Luke Davies. And Channing Tatum is at the centre of a bizarre social media mystery, with fans convinced they've uncovered his secret burner account. The account was reportedly followed by Tatum and had been leaving some very pointed comments about his exes Zoe Kravitz and Jenna Dewan. Updating sport, and referee decisions are once again under the microscope following the Newcastle Knights' 12-10 victory over the Warriors in their semi-final at Eden Park. Ashley Klein was showered with beer cans as he walked up the tunnel after full time, with several late calls going the way of the Knights. Warriors coach Andrew Webster says they should have received a penalty for Tyson Frizzell's escort, but they can't blame Klein for the loss.
23: Yeah, that would have drawn the game and gone the golden point, or we could have scored off the other one. Who knows? But at the end of the day, you make your own luck in this game, and we had enough opportunities to win that game.
21: And Australia has recorded a clean sweep of the men's one-day cricket series in Zimbabwe, winning the third game by one wicket in the final over.
0: Julie Andrews' My Fair Lady, now playing at the Sydney Opera House. 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
18: Smooth weather.
21: A few showers forecast tonight, temperatures dropping to 14 degrees, cooler and cloudy tomorrow with showers increasing at a top of just 19. Looking further ahead, showers again for Wednesday before conditions clear on Thursday. Right now in the city, it's 18 degrees, 19 in our west. 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
1: 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In Nine News, new details as alleged killer cop Bolamar Condon goes on trial. 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
2: 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Thanks for being a part of it too. Byron with you in for the drive home. And if you haven't quite packed up and stepped out of the office yet, it's a very different, much cooler version of Sydney than it was just a short while ago. I don't know, I enjoyed that burst of heat. It felt nice. Let's keep it sounding great now too for you. Back to more music and less talk here at Smooth.

0: It's a nice song from Lady A to help you wash off that first day of our new working week here at Smooth FM. Hope you're well for it too, and thank you for joining us. Byron Webb here for the run home this afternoon, and back into it next with a song that not only sounds great, but we're going to place a mental image in your mind, especially if you remember the days of Richard Wilkins hosting MTV. The video clip behind the song was just incredible. I'll play it next for you, Smooth.
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2: 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Mascot General Holmes Drive recovering out towards the airport tunnel following an earlier overhyde vehicle. That's setting traffic back through East Lakes at Southern Cross Drive. It's also putting pressure in Botany for Foreshore Road north towards the airport tunnel as well. A busy run through Cogra Bay, the Princes Highway southbound towards Ramsgate Road, and heavy through Liverpool for the Hume Highway south towards the M5. Ready to go electric? Get the BYD Atto 1 from $19,990 drive away with free on roads. 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That's traffic on Smooth 95.3.
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5: 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In 7 News tonight, disturbing twist in the stabbing of 3 children in the Blue Mountains. An ex-NRL player arrested over a chaotic Northern Beaches crash. 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

0: That is so good. Smooth 95.3. And a little while ago, we put out our number, thanks to Lent, to help out with a little toll relief by giving you some money. Corinne, how are you doing?
1: I'm good, thank you. How are you?
0: Good. Feeling much cooler, I imagine, now?
1: Yes, it definitely has got colder.
0: Did you enjoy the heat, though? I kind of enjoyed that burst of heat over the last few days. It was nice.
1: Yeah, I have. It's been nice.
0: Yeah, nice for it to go too, mind you. Hey, listen, Corinne, I'm going to make you a winner. I want to give you $250.
1: Oh, awesome.
0: Thanks to our very good friends at Lent.
1: Oh, awesome. Thank you so much.
0: Good on you. All right, let's go to Gail. Hello, Gail. You too have some money thanks to our good friends at Lent.
2: Oh, wonderful. Thank you.
0: $250 in toll relief for you, okay?
2: Okay, thank you.
0: All right, and lucky last here for the moment to get some toll relief, it's Jane. Hello, Jane. It's Byron here.
3: Hi, Byron. Love this radio station, love.
0: Well, I love that you're saying that. Thank you so much. I'm going to pay you for your kind comments. How does that sound?
3: It sounds, you know, unbelievable, actually.
0: Good. Well, listen, Link know that we're all doing it a bit tough at the moment, so they would love to give you $250 as some toll relief just to help out a little bit, okay?
3: Wonderful. Jay, love you.
0: Jay, well, we love you too. Thank you for being a part of our drive home at Smooth. We're going to quickly next check in with Heidi, see what's happening in the news for you and that much cooler weather for the next few days around Sydney. But then we're right back into some great songs for you in a second, Smooth.
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25: 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In Liverpool on Moore Street, a two-car crash eastbound at Northumberland Street, blocking your bus lane. Heavy in Liverpool for the Hume Highway southbound from the Cumberland Highway through to the M5. Also slowing in North Parramatta, James Bruce Drive, west towards North Mead at Windsor Road, and about 40 minutes for the M4 westbound from Homebush all the way through to the foot of the mountains. 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That's traffic on Smooth 95.3.
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26: Good evening, I'm Heidi Tiltons. Close to a dozen recommendations have been made to overhaul Australia's 000 system following last year's deadly Optus outage. A Senate inquiry wants a new national authority to take control of the emergency call network from Telstra. The 11 recommendations also include the ability to text 000 and mandatory reliability standards for telcos. The opposition says today's intergenerational report is a wake-up call for Australia's economy. The nation's economic growth over the next four decades is expected to be its slowest since World War II, while the number of deaths will soon outpace births. Shadow Treasurer Tim Wilson says the country needs to urgently lift productivity and economic growth.
27: What we need now more than ever is confidence in the Australian economy and investment in the Australian economy so that the next generation of Australians can live higher standards of living than they are currently living and into the future.
26: A second major opinion poll has put One Nation ahead of both major parties, reinforcing News Poll's finding that Pauline Hanson's party is now leading the primary vote. The latest, Roy Morgan has One Nation on 25.5%, just ahead of Labor on 25%, with the coalition remaining steady on 21.5%. Anthony Albanese has faced a brutal question during a press conference at the UN today. He was asked whether he felt like a fraud accepting a Global Citizen Award.
28: Don't you feel like a bit of a fraud accepting this award when at home you screwed up the response to the worst massacre since Port Arthur? In the polls, you're taking Labor to 1 point shy of Julia Gillard when you rolled her, and your net negatives are worse than Scott Morrison.
29: No.
26: And there are growing fears for Australia's endangered sea lion population after four more animals tested positive for deadly H5 bird flu. Three adults and a pup have contracted the virus at a key breeding ground off Kangaroo Island, taking the number of confirmed cases in South Australian sea lions to five. Around 900 crested terns have also been found dead in the area.
0: Updating sport, and the Dolphins will be looking to punch their ticket to the NRL Grand Final on Friday night. A win against the Roosters would cement a maiden Grand Final appearance for the Finns in just their fourth season. While the Knights have returned home after their upset over the Warriors, insisting they have the belief to topple the Panthers on Sunday. And the AFL's top player will be honoured tonight at the Brownlow Medal. Collingwood's Nick Dacos is favourite.
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24: Smooth weather.
0: A few showers forecast tonight, temperatures dropping to 14 degrees. Cooler and cloudy tomorrow with showers increasing at a top of just 19. Looking further ahead, showers again for Wednesday before conditions clear on Thursday. Right now in the city, it's 18 degrees, 19 in our west. Now let's see what's leading tonight's stories on Nine News.
1: Thanks, Heidi. In Nine News, new details as alleged killer cop Bolamar Condon goes on trial. 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And can the Knights continue their giant killing finals run? 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
6: Yeah, and hi, this is Byron with here at Smooth FM. And gee, you've joined us in a good moment. I think you like this a lot. Some definite faves on the way, including Diana Ross and the Fine Young Cannibals. And back into it now with this one. Love it. Lana Ritchie for you. Smooth.

0: with the Backstreet Boys, and before that, that great beat of the Fine Young Cannibals. And you're certainly in the right place for more music and less talk on the way into a Monday night around Sydney here at Smooth 85.3. Thanks for being part of it too. Byron Webb here for the run home. And if you hadn't heard, tomorrow after that burst of heat, tomorrow's going to be much cooler, much wetter. Showers increasing, only a high of 19. I know, what a difference. But with that in mind, we're going to make it sound Irish and probably feel a bit like the Irish weather next with the great sound of the Cranberries on the way in a moment here at Smooth.
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0: That whole Graceland album from Paul Simon was so good, and I love that. You Can Call Me Al, the Smooth FM with the Cranberries in there too before that. So we roll out more music and let's talk into a Monday night with Byron. We're here and for you, well, not quite home. Hopefully at least the traffic's starting to thin out a bit. We'll go have a look at that for you now, and then right after a great George Michael song on the way here at Smooth.
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2: 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Glendenning on the M7, a two-car crash northbound just past Power Street in Lane 1. Another crash in Liverpool on Moore Street eastbound at Northumberland Street in the bus lane. Sydney CBD on the Western Distributor, watch out for a breakdown northbound just past Erskine Street. Traffic lights flashing yellow in Rockdale, Frederick Street at Railway Parade. 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That's traffic on Smooth 95.3.
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0: It definitely makes the sound and feel good for a Monday night here at Smooth FM. And whatever you're doing right at this moment, thank you so much for joining us and being a part of it. Byron with you here at nearly 7 p.m. for you. 9 p.m. tonight, we'll have Cameron Daddo back in to wind things down. In the meantime, back into another great hour of songs. And actually, just looking at it now, very unintended pairing of two Aussie greats for you coming up next here at Smooth.
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0: With that night veil now draped over the city for a Monday, thank you for joining us at Smooth FM with Byron with here. And as we're back into playing you more music, and like so, it's only a few days, and this next lady is going to be front and centre in the middle of the MCG for you. Kylie.

0: Boy Meets Girl and Waiting for a Star to Fall here at Smooth FM with Byron Webb here playing you more music. Let's sort of keep you feeling good on the way into Monday night. And talk about a plethora of people coming out to play live in Australia. So many tours happening, including the guy I'm going to play next week at Smooth.
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1: 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AHM supports whatever makes you feel well. AHM, people things.

0: doesn't that definitely help make it all sound and feel good on the way into Monday night here at Smooth FM? Nice to have you part of it too, whatever you're doing tonight. Byron with here, nearly 8 p.m. now, and in the next bunch of songs, a guy who tells a great tale through music, Billy Joel for you soon, and Lady Gaga and Bruno Mars on the way at Smooth.
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0: All right, let's jump back into it now. It's hopefully this end of a Monday is feeling a bit calmer for you, a little less frazzled now too. With Byron with you here at Smooth FM and some great songs. 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
1: I know it's weird to say this, but I've been thinking about it lately. 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

0: 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Good songs, isn't it? And Byron with here, playing you more music. And I saw it with the guys, celebrated on the weekend. Very much love to John Farnham coming up next. And Bob Marley to take any stress out of the day in a sec for you, Smooth.
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13: 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Hoping you've had a wonderful day and that we can improve it a little. With songs from the likes of Sam Smith and Lionel Richie, settle in. 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

0: Feeling good with Roxette. It must have been love. Monday night, book club time. A moment to escape, to relax, go on an adventure without leaving your home. What are you reading? Let me know. 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Speaking of adventures, I found this one for the hikers among us. It's an oldie. It's a goodie. Wild by Cheryl Strayed. Yeah, it was made into a movie, but I reckon the book is way better. And who doesn't like some fresh air and real-life drama? It's a good one. Go walking on the Pacific Crest Trail. See if you can get lost and then found. Wild. Keep it here. I've got a beauty for all the Bonnie Tyler fans coming up next. Cab Daddo on Smooth.
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0: Now, good. Thank you for joining me, Cam Daddo on Smooth, as we embrace this time of night. I'm so glad we're getting deeper into spring and the feelings of warmth and longer evenings too. So much to look forward to, including Bic Runga. 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
0: Cameron Daddo with you as we roll into 10. Shout out to all the sports fans as we head towards the NRL prelims and AFL grand final. Oh, so many highs and lows. The matches from the weekend setting up an absolute corker for the coming one. So excited. Time to call the Jets. For now, here's Whitney Houston on Smooth.

0: More music, less talk on Smooth with the Bee Gees. More than a woman. Hey, there's so much great TV out there. Just loving the Apple series Last Scene with Aussies Patrick Bramall, Maxine Peake, and Brendan Cowell. It's a nail biter. Proud of our Aussie industry to produce this worldwide hit. It is so good. And so is the latest season of Slow Horses, season 6, I believe, with Gary Oldman and maybe the new James Bond, Jack Lauer. Again, brilliantly executed. I'm Cam Datto, back in moments with some love from Jason Mraz.
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0: 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It's Cam Daddo pressing all the buttons tonight. 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
1: 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AHM supports whatever makes you feel well. AHM, people things.
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0: 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I'm Cam Daddo with more music, less talk. The countdown is on to school holidays. If you plan on having a staycation to try and get some rest, nothing better than chilling out at home, getting on top of stuff till we hit term four. And the race to the end of the year. Alrighty, we'll slow things down for now with the Backstreet Boys.

0: More music, let's talk. Leonardo's Bride on Smooth. So many of us multitasking at this time of night. 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I hope you can put some down, you know, chase one rabbit, so to speak. Give your mind a break. I'll leave you to think about whatever you're looking forward to while I get the playlist ready to go. Cam Daddo back in moments with Bruno Mars on Smooth.
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1: 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AHM supports whatever makes you feel well. AHM, people think.

0: Thank you for your company. It's Cam Datto on Smooth. Say goodnight. As always, stay safe, dream big. Leave you with your Monday night Cam Dad joke. What did the fish say when it swam into a brick wall? 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Oh, I do wish we had more time. We can hang out again tomorrow. I promise no more dad jokes. That'd be way too superficial. Oh, salmon, help me. It won't stop. Smooth.
1: 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AHM. 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
11: On the M4 at Eastern Creek, we've got reports of a breakdown eastbound just past Reservoir Road. The M4 is moving well citybound from Penrith to Parramatta. No delays for the M5 from Preston's to Kingsgrove at this stage. The M7 and M2 are steady in all directions. The Roselle interchange is getting busy but still moving okay onto the Anzac Bridge, and no issues heading towards the harbour crossings from either direction. 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
11: It's coming up to 5:30. Good morning, I'm Emma Duxbury. A teenager has been charged after an 11-year-old boy was shot in the face and neck inside a home in Sydney's northwest. Six people were in an apartment at Norwest when the incident unfolded just after 5 last night. Superintendent Naomi Moore says he was rushed to hospital and has undergone life-saving treatment.
12: The mother is with the child at the moment. She is as distressed as any parent would be about what she is dealing with at the moment. It is an absolute tragic situation.
11: An 18-year-old will face court today, charged with concealing an indictable offence. Australia has joined a raft of other countries to sign a declaration calling for international safeguards on artificial intelligence. At the United Nations in New York, our PM joined the Canadian Prime Minister, European Commission President and German Chancellor in calling for mandatory safety testing, independent evaluations and greater international oversight of so-called frontier AI models. models. It follows warnings from scientists and industry executives that the rapid development of powerful systems could outpace

0: government's ability to control emerging risks. New figures show Sydney is the second least affordable English-speaking market in the world to buy a house. New research from the Committee for Sydney found our city does rank among the world's most inclusive, offering exceptional livability and world-class cultural events, but housing affordability here has worsened to 14 times the average household income. A new poll shows two-thirds of Australians want fewer immigrants allowed into Australia. The news poll shows 52% of voters consider the impact of immigration to include a mix of benefit and harm. And Prince Harry has stepped out for a solo appearance in London for the annual Well Child Awards. He was forced to dodge questions about his uncle's explosive new book, which has levelled bombshell claims about the King's behaviour following Princess Diana's death in 1997.
1: Linkt helps fix your unpaid tolls fast. Learn about the big changes to the unpaid tolls process. 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
0: Updating sport, the five banned Sydney Swans players are expected to return to the club this week, where they're tipped to speak to teammates before they all go off on their extended break. It's still unclear if the five players will be at the club next year, despite all being under contract. Collingwood star Nick Dacos has won the AFL's Brownlow medal. Sam Walker is shaping up to make his return from injury for the Roosters ahead of their NRL Grand Final qualifier against the Dolphins on Friday night. And in cricket, Jack Edwards is in line to make his ODI debut after the all-rounder was added to Australia's 50-over squad in South Africa. We play the Proteus on Thursday.
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2: Smooth weather.
0: Cloudy with showers increasing today, heading for tops of 19 degrees. Showers tomorrow with highs of 22. Cloud clearing on Thursday and then sunny on Friday. Right now it's 16 degrees in the city, 13 in our west on Smooth 95.3.
3: I can't keep up. How fast did the temperatures drop yesterday?
0: I know, like so quick.
3: I know, I was out walking my dog Errol. Then the temperatures dropped. We both looked at each other and we went, nah. Back in the house.
0: Back inside.
3: That's what we did. Hello, Sydney. Time to rise and shine. 27 to 6.

of keys to get you through the Tuesday commute, or if you're off to the airport this morning. Sydney Airport expecting a busy spring holiday period. Over 2.6 million people expected to pass through the terminals from this week. It's 5 to 6. We'll update traffic and news with Emma Duxbury. Ahead of more music for you.

0: 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AHM supports whatever makes you feel well. AHM, people things.
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21: At Glendenning, we've got a two-car crash on Richmond Road at the M7 with a southbound lane blocked. The M4 is slowing now citybound from Penrith to Parramatta. It's taking just under half an hour. The M5 is building but still moving okay from Preston's to Kingsgrove. The M7 and M2 are steady in all directions. The Rozelle interchange is busy but still moving okay onto the Anzac Bridge, and no issues heading towards the harbour crossings from either direction. 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
21: It's a minute past six. Good morning, I'm Emma Duxbury. Police have charged a teenager over the shooting of an 11-year-old boy in Sydney's northwest. Paramedics were called to a unit in Norwest around 5 p.m. last night, where they found the boy with wounds to his head and neck. He was rushed to hospital and has undergone surgery. An 18-year-old man has been charged with concealing a serious indictable offence. Two other 18-year-olds have been released pending further inquiries. The PM has joined Canada's Prime Minister, the European Commission President and the German Chancellor in signing a declaration calling for international safeguards on artificial intelligence. It calls for mandatory safety testing, independent evaluations and greater international oversight of so-called frontier AI models. The release comes ahead of a meeting between Donald Trump and the Chinese President, with AI expected to be a major topic of discussion. Experts have raised concerns about our politicians getting around in electric vehicles following warnings from ASIO about ministers having sensitive conversations in their EVs. According to The Australian, connected vehicles make up all but eight of the 23 car models available to MPs. There are worries Australia could face serious economic and security issues due to a lack of regulations around electric vehicles and data access. A dozen new train stations have been mapped out for Sydney's West, with new modelling showing suburbs like Marylands, Marsden Park and Oran Park are being targeted for new driverless trains. According to The Telegraph, we could see new stations at Schofield, Marsden Park, Bidwell and Emerton, while a new heavy rail extension could link Leppington to Bradfield with a station at Rossmore. And Sydney police have had to think outside the box to catch a thief. The officers jumped on Lime bikes to chase down a 40-year-old man through Ultimo who'd allegedly stolen a luxury handbag with $12,000 worth of stolen property inside.
0: Linkt helps fix your unpaid tolls fast. 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
21: Updating sport, referee Ashley Klein is set to be demoted for this weekend's prelim finals after the NRL confirmed he should have penalised Newcastle forward Tyson Frizzell in the final minute of Sunday's game against the Warriors. It means he's also unlikely to be given an on-field role in the grand final. To cricket, Jack Edwards has been called into the Australian side ahead of the ODI series against South Africa, which gets underway on Thursday. And after three near misses, Collingwood star Nick Dacos has won the AFL's Brownlow Medal as the competition's best player. He won by a record-equalling margin of 11 votes.
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22: Smooth weather.
21: Cloudy with showers increasing today, heading for tops of 19 degrees. Showers tomorrow with highs of 22. Cloud clearing on Thursday and then sunny on Friday. Right now it's 16 degrees in the city, 13 in our west on Smooth 95.3.
23: Thanks so much, Emma. Yes, another day closer to the break. A lot of families are on the countdown to the school holidays. And good morning, whether you're up preparing the day for the family or making your way into work. Welcome to Tuesday. You're listening to the More Music Breakfast Show. It's 5 past 6.

0: Music to wake up to. Thanks so much for joining us. The More Music Breakfast Show. Bogart with you with Emma. We have slipped into a brand new Tuesday at 6:15. Oh my gosh, Em, can you believe there's only 100 days left of the year?
1: That's not a lot.
0: A lot you can do, though, that you can still achieve in 100 days. You know, you could actually start training today and be fit enough to take part in a fun run or marathon in 100 days. Yeah. If you're a shift worker or an early starter, if you went to bed an extra 30 minutes every day for the next 100 days, you know, you'll actually gain 50 hours of extra sleep.
1: Oh, God, that sounds like heaven. Yeah. Well, and if you need extra cash for Christmas, try to put away $10 a day and you'll have $1,000 or double that for $2,000.
0: I like that too. Look, whether it's getting fit or saving money, 100 days is enough time to make real progress.
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0: How are the roads this morning, Em?
1: Well, at Glendenning, we've got a two-car crash on Richmond Road at the M7 with a southbound lane blocked. The M4 is slow, citybound from Penrith to Parramatta, taking just under half an hour. At Strathfield, it's slow northbound on Centenary Drive from the Hume Highway to Arthur Street. The M5 is building but still moving okay from Prestons to Kingsgrove. The Rozelle interchange is very busy but still moving all right onto the Anzac Bridge. And Southern Cross Drive is moving okay past the airport towards the Eastern Distributor. 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
0: Well, good morning, whether you're nearing the end of your shift or just starting your day. 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

One from Boyzone, Sydney waking up to light grey skies. And the vocals of Ronan Keating there, one of many set to tour in March. In fact, playing Darling Harbour. Those pre-sales will start 9 o'clock this morning through Ticketek. Hope you're doing well. It's 6:23. We'll update traffic and news ahead of more music.

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0: Hey, it's Daniel Ricciardo here. You know, my home's on an aeroplane, and traveling a lot, you get a little bit homesick. But walking into Leonard's House of Love, it feels just like a little neighborhood spot. The floorboards probably creak a little and it's not perfect. And I think that's what I like. For me, it's the burgers. It should be saucy, it should be dirty, and it's good for the soul. You go in, enjoy yourself, you come out a happier person.
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4: Sydney's traffic on Smooth 95.3.
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6: Well, we've got leftover delays through Colby after an earlier two-car crash on Richmond Road southbound approaching the M7. Queues are back into Marsden Park. At Strathfield, it's slowing northbound on Centenary Drive from the Hume Highway to Arthur Street. The Hume Motorway is building quickly from Brooks Road northbound to the M5 and M7. The M4 is under speed from Penrith to Parramatta, taking just over half an hour. And the M5 is congested now in patches between Preston's and Kingsgrove, taking about 27 minutes. 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
6: It's coming up to 6:30. Good morning, I'm Emma Duxbury. An 18-year-old will face court today after a child was shot in the face in Sydney's northwest. Emergency services were called to an apartment block at Norwest around 5 last night, where they found an 11-year-old boy suffering a gunshot wound to his face and neck. He's undergone emergency surgery in hospital. Three 18-year-old men were arrested at the scene. One of them has now been charged with concealing a serious indictable offence. Our PM has joined more than a dozen world leaders to issue an urgent plea for global safeguards around AI. The group warns the growth of the technology could outpace our ability to manage the emerging risks and have stressed it is vital the tech remains under human direction, oversight and control. They've called for mandatory safety testing, independent evaluations and greater international oversight of so-called frontier AI models. New laws aimed at supporting sexual assault survivors through the court process will be introduced into state parliament. The changes would allow adult complainants to use their recorded police interviews as their evidence. Attorney General Michael Daly says the overhaul would make it less traumatising for victim survivors.
7: The justice process can sometimes be distressing and re-traumatising. So the men's Labor government's taking action to make sure the trial process doesn't re-traumatise victim survivors and that they can give their best evidence.
6: A new poll has found two-thirds of Australians want fewer immigrants allowed into Australia. The news poll finding many consider the impact of immigration to include a mix of benefit and harm. And new research has revealed Sydney is the second least affordable English-speaking market in the world to buy a house. According to the Committee for Sydney, affordability here has worsened to 14 times the average household income. But we do rank among the world's most inclusive, offering exceptional livability and world-class cultural events.
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6: Updating sport, referee Ashley Klein has been dropped for this week's prelim finals and is now out of grand final contention after failing to penalise Newcastle's Tyson Frizzell in the dying minutes of their win over the Warriors, the NRL conceding he made the wrong call. To cricket, Jack Edwards is in line to make his ODI debut after being parachuted into Australia's 50-over squad for the one-day series against South Africa. Collingwood superstar Nick Day Dacos has finally claimed his first Brownlow medal with a record-breaking 47 votes. And the Diamonds will this morning announce their playing squad for this year's Constellation Cup.
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1: Smooth weather.
2: Cloudy with showers increasing today, heading for tops of 19 degrees. Showers tomorrow with highs of 22. Cloud clearing on Thursday and then sunny on Friday. Right now it's 16 degrees in the city, 13 in our west on Smooth 95.3.
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0: Smooth 95.3. What a difference a day make yesterday. We had temperatures reach well into the 30s for some parts of Sydney and then just plummeted. Genesis, we played Amy Winehouse, Whitney Houston in there. All part of the More Music Breakfast Show. Bogart with you with Emma for this 22nd day of September. Shout out to all the Virgos. Yes, last day of the Virgo star sign. Sydney born and soccer great Harry Kuehl is having a birthday today. Em, also, Friends, a TV show began on this day.
1: It did. It was one of the biggest TV shows of the 90s and went on to run for 10 years.
0: And look, tonight in Sydney, Dracula the Ballet. This looks so good. Opens at the State Theatre and will run for a limited season. It's 16 to 7.
2: Sydney's traffic on Smooth 95.3. 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
0: Any delays this morning, Em?
1: Yes, at Eastern Creek, there's a truck and car crash on the Great Western Highway at the on-ramp to the M7. We've got leftover delays through Colby after an earlier two-car crash on Richmond Road southbound approaching the M7. Queues are back into Marsden Park. At Strathfield, it's slowing northbound on Centenary Drive from the Hume Highway to Arthur Street. The M4 is under speed from Penrith to Parramatta, taking just over half an hour. And the M5 is congested in patches between Preston's and Kingsgrove, taking about 27 minutes. 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
0: Welcome to the start of a new day. It's 6:45. 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

some great melodies to help start today. Eric Carmen on Smooth as we make our way through the last week of Term 3, another big week too, for Year 12 formals, graduation ceremonies, including the students at St. Ives High. It's 6 to 7. The Brownlows were held last night. We'll bring you traffic and news. We'll have tickets to Scenic World and more music.

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9: Well, it's stop-start in patches on the M7 after a couple of earlier incidents at Eastern Creek and Colby. At Strathfield, it's slowing northbound on Centenary Drive from the Hume Highway to Arthur Street. The M4 is under speed from Penrith to Parramatta, taking just over half an hour. The M5 is congested in patches between Preston's and Kingsgrove, taking about 27 minutes. The M7 is under speed eastbound from Richmond Road to the M2, and it's very busy on all approaches to the Anzac Bridge now, but the bridge is moving well onto the Western Distributor. Donut King's Pawsome new donut range is available in store now to celebrate Paw Patrol, the dino movie, in cinemas. Hurry, try them all at Donut King before they go extinct.
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9: It's 7 o'clock. Good morning, I'm Emma Duxbury. Neighbours say they are shocked after an 11-year-old boy was shot in Sydney's northwest. The child is in a critical condition in a hospital with wounds to his head and neck after the incident inside a unit at Norwest last night. An 18-year-old has been charged with concealing a serious indictable offence, while two other men have been released without charge. Local Richard Hooper says it's not something he ever expected to happen in the area.
10: I'm distraught that something like that would happen in this area where we have a lot of families, a lot of young kids and a lot of young people starting off their life here.
9: Anthony Albanese has joined other world leaders to call for global guardrails around the development of artificial intelligence. Our PM, Canada's Prime Minister, the European Commission President and the German Chancellor have all signed a declaration calling for mandatory safety testing, independent evaluations and greater international oversight of so-called frontier AI models. It comes amid fears the growth of the technology could outpace humans' ability to manage the emerging risks. Secret modelling has revealed a dozen new metro stations have been mapped out for parts of Sydney. The new stations would be scattered around the northwest, west and southwest, while a new heavy rail extension could link Leppington to Bradfield. More than 200 individuals and businesses have been banned from the NDIS across Australia this year as the watchdog ramps up efforts to clean up the scheme. Since 2019, the NDIS Quality and Safety Commission has listed more than 4,000 businesses and individuals on its compliance register. And Paramount Studios is a step closer to merging with Warner Brothers. It's settled a legal fight with dozens of US states, promising to ramp up film and TV production in America. The mega merger is worth over $150 billion.
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9: Updating sports, Sam Walker is shaping up to make a return from injury for the Roosters when they take on the Dolphins in a prelim final on Friday night. While there's still no word on whether Panthers halfback Nathan Cleary will play this weekend against the Knights as he manages a foot injury. A couple of team changes for Australia heading into the one-day international series against South Africa this week. Jack Edwards has been added to the squad while fast bowlers Billy Stanlake and Spencer Johnson are heading home due to injury. And Collingwood superstar Nick Dacos has claimed his first Brownlow medal, winning by a record margin of 11 votes ahead of Geelong's Bailey Smith.
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7: Smooth weather.
9: Cloudy with showers increasing today, heading for tops of 19 degrees. Showers tomorrow with highs of 22. Cloud clearing on Thursday and sunny on Friday. Right now it's 15 degrees in the city, 13 in our west on Smooth 95.3.
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0: George Michael Faith, the restored concert film Cannot Wait, set for release November. Hope you're doing well, Bogart, with you. We played Jesse McCartney in there as well. Elton John helping out with their school holidays days away with tickets to Scenic World to go every day this week at 7:13. Rachel, hello.
1: Hi, how are you?
2: Hello.
0: Who's there with you, Rachel?
1: It's Jake.
0: How old's Jake?
2: 4 and a half.
0: Oh, Jake, how exciting. And you're with Mum at the moment. So listen, are you taking him on the, is it the daycare drop-off?
1: Yes, it will be.
0: Fantastic. So you're looking forward to some time away with the family. I'm going to help you out with tickets to Scenic World. Does Jake like dinosaurs?
2: Yeah.
0: Oh, well, you'll be able to see some of the biggest dinosaurs in the country at Scenic World. So well done.
1: That's so awesome. Thank you so much.
0: Oh, it's a pleasure.
2: Thank you.
0: Oh, you're welcome, Jake. Have a lovely day. All the best.
1: You too.
2: See you tomorrow.
0: Australia's biggest dinosaur experience is back at Scenic World. 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
0: That's me, his little voice just melts your heart.
5: Oh, so cute.
0: What's happening on the roads?
5: Well, at Seaforth, we've got a breakdown on Manly Road northbound as you head up the hill after the Spit Bridge. The M5 is slow eastbound after an earlier breakdown at Heathcote Road. Traffic is slowing northbound on the Hume Motorway from Brooks Road approaching. At Drummoyne, it's heavy inbound on Victoria Road past Lyons Road. Through Winston Hills, it's filling up on Old Windsor Road at Powers Road, both directions. In Macquarie Park, Langcove Road is busy northbound approaching the M2. The M4 is under speed eastbound from Eastern Creek to Homebush, and the M7 is congested from Richmond Road to the M2. It's Travel Tuesday at Flight Centre. Fly to Auckland one way from $247 per person, today only at Flight Centre.
0: A little grey to start your Tuesday. Thanks so much for joining us, 7:14. 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

Martika, good music to get you ready for all the day ahead, no matter how busy. And it actually is going to be very busy around Sydney's Olympic Park a little later this morning for the start of the Fortuna One Summit, the first of 2 days. 7:23, we'll update traffic and news and we'll have tickets to the All-Star Circuit.

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1: At Ingadine, we've got a breakdown on Heathcote Road approaching the Princes Highway eastbound. Through East Lake, Southern Cross Drive is slow northbound towards South Dowling Street and the Eastern Distributor. The M2 is building eastbound at the Lane Cove Tunnel. Through Padstow, it's busy northbound on Davies Road approaching Ryan Road. At Drummoyne, it's heavy inbound on Victoria Road past Lyons Road. The M4 is under speed eastbound from Eastern Creek to Homebush, and it's slow on the M5 from Preston's through to the main tunnel at Kingsgrove. 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
1: It's coming up to 7:30. Good morning, I'm Emma Duxbury. A teenager has been charged after an 11-year-old boy was shot in the face and neck inside a home in Sydney's northwest. Six people were in an apartment at Norwest when the incident unfolded just after five last night. Superintendent Naomi Moore says he was rushed to hospital and has undergone life-saving treatment.
2: The mother is with the child at the moment. She is as distressed as any parent would be about what she is dealing with at the moment. It is an absolute tragic situation.
1: An 18-year-old will face court today, charged with concealing an indictable offence. Australia has joined a raft of other countries to sign a declaration calling for international safeguards on artificial intelligence. At the United Nations in New York, our PM joined the Canadian Prime Minister, European Commission President and German Chancellor in calling for mandatory safety testing, independent evaluations and greater international oversight of so-called frontier AI models. It follows warnings from scientists and industry executives that the rapid development of powerful systems could outpace government's ability to control risks. New figures show Sydney is the second least affordable English-speaking market in the world to buy a house. New research from the Committee for Sydney found our city does rank among the world's most inclusive, offering exceptional livability and world-class cultural events, but housing affordability here has worsened to 14 times the average household income. A new poll shows two-thirds of Australians want fewer immigrants allowed into Australia. The news poll shows 52% of voters consider the impact of immigration to include a mix of benefit and harm. And Prince Harry has stepped out for a solo appearance in London for the annual Well Child Awards. He was forced to dodge questions about his uncle's explosive new book, which has revealed bombshell claims about the King's behaviour following Princess Diana's death in 1997.
3: Linkt helps fix your unpaid tolls fast. Learn about the big changes to the unpaid tolls process. Visit linkt.com.au/NSW tolls.
1: Updating sport, the five banned Sydney Swans players are expected to return to the club this week, where they're tipped to speak to teammates before they all go off on their extended break. It's still unclear if all five players will be at the club next year, despite all being under contract. Collingwood star Nick Dacos has won the AFL's Brownlow medal overnight. Sam Walker is shaping up to make his return from injury for the Roosters ahead of their grand final qualifier against the Dolphins on Friday night. And in cricket, Jack Edwards is in line to make his ODI debut after the all-rounder was added to Australia's 50-over squad in South Africa. We play the Proteus on Thursday.
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0: Smooth weather.
1: Cloudy with showers increasing today, heading for tops of 19 degrees. Showers tomorrow with highs of 22. Cloud clearing on Thursday and then sunny on Friday. Right now it's 16 degrees in the city, 14 in our west on Smooth 95.3.
4: Thanks so much, Emma. 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We'd love for you to take the family. 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

0: Queen, Don't Stop Me Now, Kylie, Hall & Oates, The More Music Breakfast Show. 100 days left of the year. The year is just flying, isn't it? 17 to 8 Bogart with you with a smooth night out to go every day this week. Good morning, Maria.
1: Good morning.
0: How's Greg Staines this morning, all right?
1: Yeah, good. Very cold.
0: Can you believe there's 100 days left of the year?
1: I know. The countdown is finally on.
0: Is there anything that you'd want to achieve between now and the end of the year?
1: Oh, maybe plan a nice holiday.
0: Oh, wouldn't that be lovely?
1: Yeah.
0: Wouldn't that be lovely? Well, look, I tell you what, we can provide a bit of an escape for you and your family. I would love to send you off to All Star Circus at Fool's Paradise at the Entertainment Quarter, this Sydney Fringe. I think you'll love this.
1: Amazing. Thank you so much.
0: The acrobatics, the backflips, the aerialists, a whole lot of fun for you and your family, Maria. And have a great week. Good to talk to you.
1: Thank you. You too.
0: The family-friendly Circus Spectacular is on now until October 11. We will have more tickets to go every day this week on Smooth.
2: Sydney's traffic on Smooth 95.3. 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
0: Yeah, latest on the roads, Emma?
3: Well, at Kellyville, we've got a breakdown on Windsor Road at Memorial Avenue affecting northbound traffic. At Ingadine, there's a breakdown on Heathcote Road approaching the Princes Highway eastbound. Through East Lake, Southern Cross Drive is slow northbound towards South Dowling Street and the Eastern Distributor. In Padstow, it's busy northbound on Davies Road approaching Ryan Road. In Des Moines, it's heavy inbound on Victoria Road past Lyons Road. The M4 is under speed eastbound from Eastern Creek to Homebush. And it's slow on the M5 from Preston's through to the main tunnel at Kingsgrove. Australia's most affordable EV, the BYD Atto 1 from $19,990 drive away. 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
0: Let's ease you into the start of a new day. It's 7:45. Good morning. 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
1: Thank you for coming home. Sorry that the chairs are all warm. I left them here. I could have.

Good morning, Sydney. It is a little grey with Spandau Ballet at 5 to 8 as we move through another big week of graduation ceremonies. A big shout out too to Year 12s from Chester Hill High. Hope you have a wonderful afternoon. And with the holidays close, of course, we'll have a fun day out at Holy Moly. But traffic and news in just a tick, ahead of more music.

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16: At Killarney Heights, we've got a broken down van on Warringah Road near Valley Road northbound. At Kellyville, we've got a breakdown on Windsor Road at Memorial Avenue affecting northbound traffic. Through Eastlake, Southern Cross Drive is slow northbound towards South Dowling Street and the East End Distributor. In Padstow, it's busy northbound on Davies Road approaching Ryan Road. In Drummoyne, it's heavy inbound on Victoria Road past Lyons Road, and the M4 is under speed eastbound from Eastern Creek to Homebush. Window seat negotiations going nowhere? Right. Tantrum triggered headache kicking in? That's one for Panadol Extra. 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
16: It's 8 o'clock. Good morning. I'm Emma Duxbury. Detectives investigating the shooting of an 11-year-old boy at Norwest last night are understood to be looking for a person who fled the scene. Paramedics were called to a unit around 5 p.m. where they found the boy with wounds to his head and neck. He was rushed to hospital and has undergone surgery. An 18-year-old man has been charged with concealing a serious indictable offence. Two other 18-year-olds were released pending further inquiries. The PM has joined Canada's Prime Minister, the European Commission President and the German Chancellor in signing a declaration calling for international safeguards on artificial intelligence. It calls for mandatory safety testing, independent evaluations and greater international oversight of so-called frontier AI models. The release comes ahead of a meeting between Donald Trump and the Chinese President, with AI expected to be a major topic of discussion. A plan to allow Aussies to use their superannuation as collateral for a mortgage is reportedly being considered by the Coalition. Shadow Housing Minister Andrew Bragg will use a speech to float the proposal, which hasn't officially been adopted yet. The Coalition's previous super plan had allowed first home buyers to take up to $50,000 out of their super for a home purchase. A dozen new train stations have been mapped out for Sydney's west, with new modelling showing suburbs like Maryland, Marsden Park and Oran Park are being targeted for new driverless trains. According to The Telegraph, we could see new stations at Schofield, Marsden Park, Bidwell and Emerton, while a new heavy rail extension could link Leppington to Bradfield with a station at Rossmore. And the major American television networks are refusing to cover daily press events with US President Donald Trump after he banned CNN and its reporters from the White House. ABC, CBS, NBC and Fox News are all standing in solidarity with the network.
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16: Updating sport, referee Ashley Klein is set to be demoted for this weekend's prelim finals after the NRL confirmed he should have penalised Newcastle forward Tyson Frizzell in the final minute of Sunday's game against the Warriors. It means he's also unlikely to be given an on-field role in the grand final. To cricket, Jack Edwards has been called into the Australian side ahead of the ODI series against South Africa, which gets underway on Thursday. And after three near misses, Collingwood star Nick Dacos has won the AFL's Brownlow medal as the competition's best player. He won by a record-equalling margin of 11 votes.
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14: Smooth weather.
16: Cloudy with showers increasing today, heading for tops of 19 degrees. Showers tomorrow with highs of 22. Cloud clearing on Thursday, sunny on Friday. Right now it's 16 degrees in the city, 14 in our west on Smooth 95.3.
18: Thanks, Em. The children can see the finish line. We are days out from the spring school holiday, so we're helping out this week with a fun day out at Holy Moly Golf Club. 13 5950 is the number to call. Fergie with you with more music to get you through the rush. It's 8:04.

0: 8:15, getting you through the school drop-off this morning, or if you're just arriving at work, Candy Statton, the New Radicals in there, and Rick Astley. It's the More Music Breakfast Show with a fun day out at Holy Moly to go every day this week. Melissa, hello.
1: Hi.
0: How's Bonnie Rig this morning?
1: Very cold, sort of yesterday's weather.
0: We hit the 30s yesterday and then it just plummeted, didn't it?
1: Yep, freezing.
0: Oh, so what's on for you? You getting ready for the holidays?
1: Getting my daughter ready for preschool.
0: Does she love preschool?
1: She loves preschool. She's got a girl gang and everything.
0: A girl gang already. How good's that? Well, Melissa, you're going to have a lot of fun with your family. I'm going to give you a $250 gift card.
1: Amazing! To
0: spend at Holy Moly Golf Club. So well done.
1: Thank you so much. Thank you. She loved that.
0: Fantastic.
1: Thank you so much.
0: Oh, you're welcome. You enjoy with your family. Have a great week.
1: Thank you. And you too.
0: These school holidays, get big fun at Holy Moly. Strike Bowling and Hijinks Hotel. Kids play from $14. 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But we'll have another fun day out to go tomorrow on Smooth.
2: Sydney's traffic on Smooth 95.3. Blocked drains can damage your home and pollute Sydney's waterways. Remember, only flush the 3 P's and only put water, detergent and soap down the sink. A message from Sydney Water.
0: Yeah, so how the roads doing this morning, Em?
3: Well, at Padstow, we've got a two-car crash on the M5 at Gibson Avenue with an eastbound lane blocked. It's also busy through Padstow, northbound on Davies Road approaching Ryan Road. At Killarney Heights, there's a broken-down van on Warringah Road near Valley Road, northbound. Through East Lake, Southern Cross Drive is slow northbound towards South Darling Street at the Eastern Distributor. In Des Moines, it's heavy inbound on Victoria Road past Lyons Road. And in Macquarie Park, Lanco Road is busy northbound approaching the M2. 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
0: Welcome to Tuesday. I hope you're doing well. If you're just arriving at work or in traffic this morning, here's one from Craig David. Good morning. 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

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Plenty of uplifting music to help start your day if you're making your way to the classroom this morning, your workplace, maybe even getting an early start on the break. Yes, Sydney Airport set for a busy spring holiday period. Over 2.6 million passengers expected to pass through the turnstiles and the terminals from this week. It's 8:25. We'll update traffic and news ahead of more music for you.

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5: At Arncliffe, we've got a medical emergency blocking an eastbound lane on Forest Road at Eden Street with very heavy traffic conditions. At Killarney Heights, there's a broken down van on Warringah Road near Valley Road northbound. Travel time on the M5 is taking about 31 minutes from Preston's to Kingsgrove after an earlier crash past the River Road. Through East Lake, Southern Cross Drive is slow northbound towards South Dowling Street at the Eastern Distributor. And in Drummoyne, it's heavy inbound on Victoria Road past Lyons Road. Fall in love with white bread all over again thanks to Tip Top, the one, Digestive Health. 30% of your daily fibre needs in just two slices. 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
5: It's 8:30. Good morning. I'm Emma Duxbury. Police believe a gunman is on the run after an 11-year-old boy was shot in the head and neck at a unit in Norwest last night. Six people were inside a home when the incident unfolded, with the child rushed to hospital for emergency surgery. Three 18-year-old men were arrested at the scene. One of them has now been charged with concealing a serious indictable offence, but detectives believe the person who pulled the trigger fled. Our PM has joined more than a dozen world leaders to issue an urgent plea for global safeguards around AI. The group warns the growth of the technology could outpace our ability to manage the emerging risks and have stressed it is vital the tech remains under human direction, oversight and control. They've called for mandatory safety testing, independent evaluations and greater international oversight of so-called frontier AI models. New laws aimed at supporting sexual assault survivors through the court process will be introduced into state parliament. The changes would allow adult complainants to use their recorded police interviews as their evidence. Attorney General Michael Daly says the overhaul would make it less traumatising for victim survivors.
7: The justice process can sometimes be distressing and re-traumatising. So the Men's Labor government is taking action to make sure the trial process doesn't re-traumatise victim survivors and that they can give their best evidence.
5: A new poll has found two-thirds of Australians want fewer immigrants allowed into Australia. The news poll finding many consider the impact of immigration to include a mix of benefit and harm. And new research has revealed Sydney's the second least affordable English-speaking market in the world to buy a house. According to the Committee for Sydney, affordability here has worsened to 14 times the average household income, but we do rank among the world's most inclusive, offering exceptional livability and world-class cultural events.
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5: Updating sport, referee Ashley Klein has been dropped for this week's prelim finals and is now out of grand final contention after failing to penalise Newcastle's Tyson Frizzell in the dying minutes of their win over the Warriors. The NRL conceding he made the

0: Wrong call. To cricket, Jack Edwards is in line to make his ODI debut after being parachuted into Australia's 50-over squad for the one-day series against South Africa. Collingwood superstar Nick Dacos has finally claimed his first Brownlow medal with a record-breaking 47 votes. And the Diamonds will this morning announce their playing squad for this year's Constellation Cup.
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2: Smooth weather.
0: Cloudy with showers increasing today, heading for tops of 19 degrees. Showers tomorrow with highs of 22. Cloud clearing on Thursday and then sunny on Friday. Right now it's 16 degrees in the city, 14 in our west on Smooth 95.3.
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0: is Sydney Smooth, 95.3. If you need a little bit of a boost, especially if you've got a lot to get through today, yes. We played Roxette, Billie Jean in there as well. The More Music Breakfast Show. Certainly hope you're doing well for this 22nd of September. A big shout out to all the Virgos. Yes, it's the last day of the Virgo star sign. And Sydney-born soccer great Harry Kewell is having a birthday today. Also, Friends began on this day, didn't it?
1: It did. It was one of the biggest TV shows of the 90s. And, of course, it went on to run for 10 years.
0: And tonight, locally, we've got the start of Dracula, the ballet. This looks so good. It opens at the State Theatre and will run for a limited season. It's coming up to 8:45.
2: Sydney's traffic on Smooth 95.3.
3: 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Today only at Flight Centre.
0: Latest on the roads, Em?
1: Well, at Arncliffe, we've got a medical emergency blocking an eastbound lane on Forest Road at Eden Street with very heavy traffic conditions behind that. At Seven Hills, there's a breakdown on Old Windsor Road at Seven Hills Road with a northbound lane closed. In Killarney Heights, there's a broken down van on Warringah Road near Valley Road northbound. Travel time on the M5 is taking about 31 minutes from Preston's to Kingsgrove after an earlier crash past the River Road. And through East Lake, Southern Cross Drive is very slow northbound towards South Dowling Street and the Eastern Distributor. 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
0: It's fresh compared to yesterday, that's for sure, when those temperatures finally did plummet. The More Music Breakfast Show, 13 to 9. Welcome to Tuesday. 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

Helping you get through the rush as we settle into your Tuesday at 6 tonight. It's a fresh 16 degrees. It's been busy on our roads and extra busy around Sydney's Olympic Park for the start of the Fortuna One Summit, the first of 2 days. Whether you're arriving at work or still in traffic, more music to get you through with Ty Frost.

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2: An earlier medical emergency at Arncliff has now cleared from Forest Road at Eden Street, but it's left very heavy eastbound traffic conditions. At Seven Hills, we've got a breakdown on Old Windsor Road at Seven Hills Road with a northbound lane closed. At Killarney Heights, there's a broken down van on Warringah Road near Valley Road northbound. At Ermington, it's bumper to bumper southbound on Silverwater Road past Victoria Road to the river. Through Rozelle, it's heavy inbound on the City West Link and the M4 tunnel exit onto the Anzac Bridge, and the M2 is slow eastbound past the Lankove Road. 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
2: 95.3. It's coming up to 9 o'clock. Good morning, I'm Emma Duxbury. Neighbours say they're shocked after an 11-year-old boy was shot in Sydney's northwest. The child is in a critical condition in hospital with wounds to his head and neck after the incident inside a unit at Norwest. An 18-year-old's been charged with concealing a serious indictable offence, while police believe the person who pulled the trigger fled the scene. Local Richard Hooper says it's not something he ever expected to happen in his area.
3: I'm distraught that something like that would happen in this area where we have a lot of families, a lot of young kids, and a lot of young people starting off their life here.
2: Anthony Albanese has joined other world leaders to call for global guardrails around the development of artificial intelligence. Our PM, Canada's Prime Minister, the European Commission President and the German Chancellor have all signed a declaration calling for mandatory safety testing, independent evaluations and greater international oversight of so-called frontier AI models. It comes amid fears the growth of the technology could outpace humans' ability to manage emerging risks. Secret modelling has revealed a dozen new metro stations have been mapped out for parts of Sydney. The new stations would be scattered around the northwest, west and southwest, while a new heavy rail extension could link Leppington to Bradfield. More than 200 individuals and businesses have been banned from the NDIS across Australia this year as the watchdog ramps up efforts to clean up the scheme. Since 2019, the NDIS Quality and Safety Commission has listed more than 4,000 businesses and individuals on its compliance register. And Paramount Studios is a step closer to merging with Warner Brothers. It settled a legal fight with dozens of US states, promising to ramp up film and TV production in America. The mega merger is worth over $150 billion.
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2: Updating sports, Sam Walker is shaping up to make a return from injury for the Roosters when they take on the Dolphins in a prelim final on Friday night. While there's still no word on whether Panthers halfback Nathan Cleary will play this weekend against the Knights as he manages a foot injury. A couple of team changes for Australia heading into the one-day international series against South Africa this week. Jack Edwards has been added to the squad while fast bowlers Billy Stanlake and Spencer Johnson are heading home due to injury. And Collingwood superstar Nick Dacos has claimed his first Brownlow medal, winning by a record margin of 11 votes ahead of Geelong's Bailey Smith.
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0: Smooth weather.
2: Cloudy with showers increasing today, heading for tops of 19 degrees. Showers tomorrow with highs of 22. Cloud clearing on Thursday, sunny on Friday. Right now it's 16 degrees in the city, 15 in our west on Smooth 95.3.
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0: 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It's Smooth FM, more music and less talk. See you there. And Bee Gees, staying alive. And there hasn't been much movement at the station with the Bee Gees biopic that director Ridley Scott is attached to. Late last month, he said, don't know where we are with it. That doesn't bode well. I know the screenplay's written. Hopefully it comes off. I reckon that'll be fantastic. More tunes lined up for you next. Stay with me. 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

0: Shania Twain, we're impressed by you, so that's more than enough. 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Madonna there, and Into the Groove for you as well. I hope you're well. Thanks for tuning in. I'm going to get Emma Duxbury to check out the latest in the news for us and then swing back into more feel-good tunes. It's Smooth.
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0: Every now and then a show comes along where you know you're going to walk out feeling absolute joy. 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
14: 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In George's Hall, a truck has broken down on Henry Lawson Drive at Tower Road. It's affecting traffic heading south with the left lane blocked. In Fairfield, there's a breakdown on the Horsley Drive. It's in lane 3 westbound at Nelson Street. Traffic getting back on track through Arncliffe after an earlier incident on Forest Road. And crews have picked up a breakdown from the Roper Road eastbound on-ramp to the M4. 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That's traffic on Smooth 95.3.
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15: With your 10 o'clock news headlines, good morning, I'm Emma Duxbury. The PM has joined Canada's Prime Minister, the European Commission President and the German Chancellor in signing a declaration calling for international safeguards on artificial intelligence. It calls for mandatory safety testing, independent evaluations and greater international oversight of so-called frontier AI models. The release comes ahead of a meeting between Donald Trump and the Chinese President, with AI expected to be a major topic of discussion. A plan to allow Aussies to use their superannuation as collateral for a mortgage is reportedly being considered by the Coalition. Shadow Housing Minister Andrew Bragg will use a speech to float the proposal, which hasn't officially been adopted as yet. The Coalition's previous super plan had allowed first home buyers to take up to $50,000 out of their super for a home purchase. A new poll shows two-thirds of Australians want fewer immigrants allowed into Australia. The news poll shows 52% of voters consider the impact of immigration to include a mix of benefit and harm. It comes as the major parties continue to trade barbs over competing migration policies. Australian researchers are looking into whether bushfire smoke could increase the risk of dementia. They're recruiting about 1,800 current and former firefighters to examine how repeated exposure can affect long-term brain health. Dr. Jodie Thomas says there isn't much known about how smoke can drive neurodegeneration.
5: Particularly where we might be expecting to see some effects are around cognitive impacts, so that's like our memory and learning, and conditions like dementia.
15: And the major American television networks are refusing to cover daily press events with US President Donald Trump after he banned CNN and its reporters from the White House. ABC, CBS, NBC and Fox News are all standing in solidarity with the network.
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15: Updating sport, referee Ashley Klein has been dropped for this week's prelim finals and is now out of grand final contention after failing to penalise Newcastle's Tyson Frizzell in the dying minutes of their win over the Warriors, the NRL conceding he made the wrong call. To cricket, Jack Edwards is in line to make his ODI debut after being parachuted into Australia's 50-over squad for the one-day series against South Africa. Collingwood superstar Nick Dacos has finally claimed his first Brownlow medal with a record-breaking 47 votes, and Paul Gallen has confirmed he's coming.